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0: Coming up, afternoons on Vision Christian Radio.
1: A look back in history and the first Virgin flight pre-launch Australian flight took place on this day, 2000. Sir Richard Branson was on board. Greg Newman was on board. I'll tell you more in my program a little bit later. Got highlights from Rise and Shine as well as the 2020 program. Hope you can join me.
0: 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Balance. 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
2: In this bulletin, the fallout from the Telstra outage continues and rental prices reach a record high. With more, I'm Naomi Millam. Australia will expand its economic ties with India through a number of key trade initiatives. The Prime Minister and his Indian counterpart have addressed the business community in Melbourne. Australian Super will inject $500 million into India's investment fund, while some of our universities will establish campuses in the subcontinent.

0: the weather and the capital city forecasts for tonight and tomorrow. In Sydney, an overnight low of 10 degrees, then 17 tomorrow with showers. In Melbourne, 4 degrees tonight with fog tomorrow morning before a sunny day and 16 degrees. In Brisbane, an overnight low of 12 before reaching 21 with a late shower. In Perth, 10 tonight and a high of 19 tomorrow with a possible shower. Adelaide, 8 overnight, then a top of 17, mostly sunny. In Canberra, dropping to 0 tonight with fog tomorrow morning, then a sunny day, a top of 13. Hobart, down to 3 overnight, then 13 and mostly sunny. And in Darwin, 22 tonight, then a mostly cloudy day tomorrow, 33 degrees. That's the latest news, sport and weather on Vision. 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
2: Lovely to be joining you for your Thursday night as we begin the Worship Hour this evening, and beginning with a great verse, I think, for the Worship Hour. From 1 Peter chapter 4, verse 10, it says, God has given gifts to each of you from his great variety of spiritual gifts. Manage them well so that God's generosity can flow through you. That's 1 Peter chapter 4, verse 10 on Vision. Why do you reckon that's a good verse for the Worship Hour? We tend to think of the Worship Hour and worship in general these days, we tend to think of it as being music, singing songs to God. And yes, that's true. That is a very large part of our worship. But the things that we do in the other 23 hours of the day are also worshiping God. We can worship him through everything that we do. And another special way that we can worship him is by using the spiritual gifts that he has given us. And like that verse says, manage them well so that God's generosity can flow through you. So as we begin the Worship Hour with a beautiful song from Chris Tomlin and Christy Knuckles talking about God sending Jesus to earth to pay for our sin, we can also think about different ways that we can worship God by listening to music, by singing the music, but also in everything that we do 24/7. You're on Vision, the Worship Hour this evening.

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1: Hi, my name is Bill and welcome to Today with Jeff Vines. Through this message and the whole series called The Power of One, Pastor Jeff is hoping we all have a breakthrough in our understanding of the gospel, to understand that the gospel is not advice, it's good news. We're partway through this message. If you missed the first part, you can listen wherever you get your podcasts. Here's Pastor Jeff as he continues through Romans 1, verse 5.
2: You know, over the past 2 weeks, we had this thing called leadership. And you had all these young boys and girls go up into the mountains to have an experience with God. And man, every year, the Spirit of God, there's an anointing on that place. And the Spirit of God transforms young men and women's lives. It's amazing to hear the stories. Ryan Otteson, who's one of the leaders, in one of his addresses to the congregation, he stands up and he tells them, young men and young women, you are the sons and daughters of God. Now start living like it. Well, how does one live like a son and daughter of God? Go through your life knowing that the Father loves you, adores you, has your best interest in mind, values you, treasures you, and can't wait for the day when you're seated with Him in glory. Go live your life, man. Go on as a prince, not a pauper, as a princess, knowing that God is for you and adores you. See, you don't really believe, I'm gonna tell you something. You don't really believe God looks at you like that. Because you still think it's about you and how good you were yesterday or the week before. And see, as long as you think that, this whole thing of Christianity is going to be laborious. It's going to be like, oh man, do I really have to do this again? Read the Bible, pray, got to go to church. The gospel is not just advice. It's good news. The gospel is not just forgiveness. But you are forever clothed in the righteousness of Christ. All that He deserves has been put on you, and all the heavens stand in salute. You realize that? Think about Jesus. All of what He has done, all the medals He should have been given, all the honor and glory that is rightly due Him, God places it on you. Not because you deserve it, because you don't. Not because you can earn it, because you can't. But simply because He loves you. You know, going back to golf, man, 3 golf illustrations in one sermon. When you win the Masters, they give you a green jacket. And what makes this tournament so unique is, one, when you win the Masters, that jacket is yours and no one could ever take it. 2, you become an honorary member of the golf club that nobody can ever rescind. And 3, you get to play in the Masters the rest of your life, even if you stink. Even if you get to be 80 and can barely swing the club. The rule has been in the past, I think there's been a little change recently, but the rule for years has been as long as you can walk and swing a golf club, because you won the Masters, because you have a green jacket, you are in forever. Don't you understand that when you receive Christ as your Savior, you're a lifetime member? Once you've given your life to Jesus in humility, He gives you a robe of righteousness that replaces your filthy rags. And once Christ becomes your Lord and Savior, once you reach out and receive His gift, He puts a robe around your shoulders. He places a medal around your neck. You belong to Him, and not even the gates of hell can snatch you from His arms. Do you know that? If you don't start getting excited, I'm gonna start dancing up here, and then you'll never have that. Come on, man, this is the gospel. I mean, you're gonna win. 3, the gospel is not about your knowledge and strength, but about the power of one. Now follow me. Paul says, I am not ashamed of the gospel because of the power.

0: 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Hey, it's Shelley with you this evening, filling in for Mandy Warmby this week. We're about to get into the story with Jimmy Colfax, and we love bringing you just real life stories of normal, ordinary people and the places that God has taken them. Gary Atkins is our guest today. He's the author of a book called Thank You, Lord. And it's interesting because he looks back and he thanks God even after some pretty awful things happened to him in his life. He lost custody of his children. He experienced homelessness. And he went to live in Cooper Pedy for a time. And it was after digging down into the ground in Cooper Pedy that his life really started to rise up. We're going to hear Gary's fascinating story on The Story next on Vision.
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6: And in a matter of, I don't know, a couple of minutes or something, I turn around and he wasn't in the shop anymore. And I walked out of the shop to look for him and I could not see him anywhere. And then around the corner came these two chaps and they asked me my name and they said, we have some papers for you and we have taken your two boys from school and we've got the other boy and there are some papers for you. And from then on, I was alone.
7: G'day, I'm Jimmy Colfax. Welcome to The Story. Well, sometimes in life, the only way to go up is to first go down. And that was certainly the case for Gary Atkins, who lives in Cooper Pedy. His life only began to rise up after he literally began to dig down into the ground. Gary is the author of the book Thank You, Lord, an autobiographical account of his triumphant journey after losing custody of his children and experiencing homelessness. He's having a chat and sharing his remarkable story with Eric Scatterbo.
8: Gary Atkins, welcome to the program.
6: Thanks, Eric. It's good to have a chance to talk.
8: Glad to have you with us. And unfortunately, you've gone through

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Making well with my soul. I need a peace that only heaven knows.

0: way to fix it. There's no failure, no fall, there's no sin you don't already know. I know. There's no failure, no fall, there's no sin you don't already know. So let the truth be told.
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Miles Stevenson with Matt Hammett and Preach, Chris August, the Maker on Vision Christian Radio. It's a Friday morning and it's time to do this. It's Friday, 10th day of July, 2026. A few events and birthdays on this day. Fred Gwynne, born in New York City, New York, 1926, passed away age 66 in 1993. US actor, he's best known for playing Herman Munster in The Munsters and his role as Officer Francis Muldoon in Car 54. Remember that? Where are you? In his last role was playing a judge in the comedy movie My Cousin Vizzy. He was 6 foot 5 inches tall in the old scale. Wow, that's very tall. And he appeared in the films The Cotton Club, Fatal Attraction, The Boy Who Could Fly, Pet Sematary, and My Cousin Vinny. Wilson Tuckey, Charles Wilson Tuckey, born in Perth, WA, 1935, turning 91 today, Australian Polly, known as Iron Bar. He was a Liberal member in the House of Reps from 1980 to 2010, and he became the oldest member of the House of but lost his seat O'Connor in WA in 2010. Keith Stackpole, born in Collingwood, Victoria, 1940. He passed away last year, aged 84. Australian cricketer, he made 7 test centuries in his career. His highest test score was 207 in Brisbane in 1970, and he retired 4 years later. A couple of events on this day. His Master's Voice trademark was registered with the U.S. Patent Office 1900. The Victor Recording Company later RCA Victor used the logo of the Jack Russell dog, Nipper, looking into the horn of a wind-up gramophone. That was on this day back in 1900. And Ash Barty won her second major singles title, winning the women's Wimbledon final on this day in 2021. I think all the tennis fans had a Barty party, and she became the first Australian women's champion to win at Wimbledon since Yvonne Goolagong-Cawley back in 1980. A few events and birthdays on this day. It's Friday, the 10th day of July, 2026.

Star Queen, Dusty Bibles, overnights on Vision Christian Radio. A little bit over 40 minutes away from this morning's edition of the Rise and Shine Brekkie Show. And we had a little bit of an issue over the last couple of days with Telstra, did we not? Right around the nation, trains were stopped and nothing really happened. Much did it. A lot of people stranded. Well,